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1: 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I love you and I trusted you so well. So why, oh, why, oh, why?
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Sometimes when you're with me, it is real love I see. Or do you play with me? I need to know what you think.

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Only God knows where we stuck it. Hieroglyphics, let me be specific. I wanna be down in your South Seas, but I got this notion that the motion of your ocean.